know, James Valentine and I wrote this song together. And when this song all kind of came about, it was a long time ago we wrote this song. I knew at that moment, and I never usually feel anything the way like I felt, but I really felt this unbelievable feeling when that song was finished, like someday maybe people are going to be singing it. And it's unbelievable to hear you all singing the words every single night to our songs, man. That is what we've always dreamed of having. And now you probably want me to shut up and sing the song, is that right? You gonna help me sing it?